0: Don't you do that to me? Ow, I should have stretched.
1: Yes, I wouldn't be nothing if I didn't have you.
0: I know what you mean, Sully, because
1: I wouldn't know where to go.
0: Me too, because I
1: wouldn't know what to do.
0: Why do you keep singing my part?

nothing to go back to. We just continue to drive. And without you I was broken, but I'd rather be broke down with you by my side.